0: It's Michael J. and Candace. Tomorrow, the iHeart Country world premiere of Cole Swindell's new song, Girl Dad. 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

0: 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It's time for the good news
1: with Bobby. Tell me something good.
2: We got roadside assistance coming to the rescue. So roadside was called, and so they get there. Chester arrives. He's like, "Hey, I got your call. I'm here to help." So they had a baby born in the car right then, and roadside assistance gets there, and he's like, "Okay, I can help you." And so the baby was also struggling. So he helped clear the baby's airway, stimulate the baby until the first breath, because they were also, it was an emergency call. And I don't know, is roadside, because it says Department of Transportation, roadside assistance, do they call them first before an ambulance? Or is it like anybody out there that's got a speaker?
3: I would imagine who can get there first.
2: Yeah. But like when I hire roadside assistance, it's like some guy named Sean pulling up in an F-150.
3: Yeah.
4: Right, with a blinking light.
2: Yeah, it's like, hey, man.

0: up. 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
1: 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Gotta up. 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
0: back to country.
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0: it's Bobby Bones coming up in the Country Minute. Dierks Bentley credits his dad for inspiring his music. And Tyler Hubbard also talks about being a dad. Next on The Bobby Bones Show.
1: Hey, girl. What's up?

0: 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Tomorrow, the iHeart Country world premiere of Cole Swindell's new song, Girl Dad. 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

0: There is a school that had over 200 doors glued shut. Okay, this is from 6 ABC Action News.
1: Nearly 200 doors across the campus were glued shut.
2: Oh my gosh.
1: It happened late last month during finals week at Patrick Henry High School in San Diego. Surveillance

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1: You called the show once a while ago and we hung up on you.
2: Yeah.
1: Because they didn't believe it was you. So you just called the request line.
2: Yeah, it was nice. I was like, hey, it's Kane. And she's like, Kane. I was like, Kane Brown. I was just wanting to call and talk to Bobby. And they were like, no, it's not. And hung up.

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Remember when your parents said, "Do you want to dig ditches for the rest of your life?" Look at you now, listen to this song, slapping in the cab of an excavator. Yeah, life ain't too bad, is it?

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out downtown. 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

93.1 WPOC. His name's Granger Smith, and After Midnight is coming up next. Bob Delmont here. It's 11 o'clock news. Casey Musgraves, her brand new one is called Dry Spell. Emily wanted to hear this in Annapolis. You got it.

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Now, I know it's Friday, and that's already really good news, but how about a good news story to go on top of that? Hang on for two songs, and I'll share some with you.

93.1 WPOC. So I got a topic I want to discuss next hour with y'all. I want to hear from you on this. What is your biggest fear? 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We'll talk next hour.

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2: How you doing, Granger? 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I'm just halfway through a night shift as a security guard. It's nice being able to ride around my rounds and listen to y'all's tunes. Appreciate it.
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0: 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Ann is about to join us with another round of Nashville news. And what do you got coming up?
1: Oh, Granger, we always love seeing good things for Kenny Chesney because he's such a good person. I got a story coming up that's awesome for him in your Nashville news next.

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7: Happy Friday, everybody. It's finally here. It's After Midnight of your host, Granger Smith. What is your biggest fear? 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My number is 866-607-8383. Earl Bibbles Jr. is here, too, with a dumb criminal story and a whole bunch of good country music I got lined up ready to play for you. Whatever the reason you're up late or up early, I'm just glad you're with me. Here we go. It's After Midnight.

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1: Hey, Granger, this is Ben Miller. Just on my way to work on this beautiful morning, calling from Temple, Texas. Just wanted to thank you for everything you do. 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
2: 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You're right down the road from me, buddy. 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

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You know, I'm not sure hog tying is officially part of crew training these days, but some flight attendants jumped into action with one unruly passenger. Earl is going to be here next to share this dumb criminal story.

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I've gotten some really good answers so far, and I'm still looking for your call. What is your biggest fear? 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

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It was on this day that the abolition of slavery was announced here in my home state of Texas. I'll tell you more about what went down, plus other things on this day in history coming up in two songs.

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1: Hey, yeah, I was calling in. Yeah, I'm up bright and early because I'm heading to work. I got to go cook them bagels for all those people that want to come in at Panera Bread and eat bagels and have coffee. Don't want to disappoint anybody. And to listen to you guys. Thank you so much.
0: Gosh, that sounds like a very, very important job. A lot of people depend on you. Thanks for your service and thanks for listening to After Midnight.

0: 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We've got someone who stays connected to Nashville just for you. Her name is Ann Hudson. Ann, what do you got coming up in Nashville news?
1: Well, Granger, did you see more details coming out about Jelly Roll and his split from his wife of 10 years? I got that story coming up in your Nashville news next.

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1: On from dusk till dawn. We're glad you're here. This is After Midnight with Granger Smith.

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So what would you say is one bill you would just love to never have to pay again? 866-607-8383.

93.1 WPOC. So our topic this hour, I've been getting some really good answers from y'all, and I still want to hear from you. What is one bill you would love to never, ever have to pay again? 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
1: Some say we're old-fashioned. 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

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So what happens when an ice cream craving leads to a stolen ice cream truck? Earl just happens to have that story. He'll share coming up next.

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1: We know the night shift isn't easy. That's why we're bringing the music and the meaning. 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

0: Going to the phone lines here. I want to hear from you. What is one bill you would love to never have to pay again?
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Now, I know it's Friday, and that's already really good news, but how about a good news story to go on top of that? Hang on for two songs, and I'll share some with you.

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1: 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Last hour, I brought up this question. I've been getting some good calls, but I still want to hear from you. What is one bill you would love to never have to pay again? 866-607-8383.

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1: What's up, Granger? It's Logan out in Charlotte picking up this garbage, trying to clean this place up. Love the show. I hope y'all have a great blessed day.
0: What's up, Logan? You're doing good work out there, brother. Thank you for calling.

0: 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Ann is about to join us with another round of Nashville news. And what do you got coming up?
1: Oh, Granger, we always love seeing good things for Kenny Chesney because he's such a good person. I got a story coming up that's awesome for him in your Nashville news next.

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Michael J. and Candace in the morning on 93.1 WPOC.

0: 93.1 WPOC, Michael J. and Candace in the morning. Candace, I want to take folks back, and I mean way back. This is probably, could be your parents' generation that this happened, but there was a band way, way back in the 70s, all right? So this would be like, you know, it's amazing how much time has flown. What would that be, 50 years ago they started? Late 60s. Wow. Mm-hmm. A band named Chicago that was very popular in the 70s and 80s. Well, it was announced this week that they're one of their main guys, the guy that founded the band, actually, Walter Perezater, passed away. And Jamie Costello, who I follow on Facebook, put this post up. He says, summer of 2012, backstage with Walter, a founding member of Chicago. He gave me all the time in the world. I remember him saying, Nixon wouldn't allow us to perform in Vietnam, and here we are tonight putting a show on in Baltimore for wounded vets. I just grabbed Cheryl, that's his wife, and danced in our kitchen to Color My World. Do you remember the song Color My World?
1: I do. I mean, obviously, this is before my time.
0: Well,
1: I mean, it's... truly.
0: It's before mine, too. I was 42, remember, yesterday.
1: Oh, right.
0: Yeah. Right. So the thing is with this song, I remember being a busboy at La Fontainebleau in Baltimore when I was a kid. Mm-hmm. And I guarantee you, this was the number one first dance at every wedding. The only thing that came close was the Carpenters. Do you remember the Carpenters? They had a song called We've Only Just Begun. That would have been close to this song. But anyway, rest in peace, Walter Perezater. And Jamie, I'm glad you relived the memory dancing in your kitchen with your wife. Aww. He has a lot of comments. A lot of people are saying the same things. It was the first dance at their wedding reception. All these years later, if this guy Bruce, his wife hears it, they dance.
2: As time goes on.
0: Come here, let's have a little dance. Don't step on my feet.
2: Just what you mean.
0: I take it you didn't dance at your wedding to this song, Candace.
1: I didn't. But it is a very pretty song. And I'm glad that Jamie got to relive his memories.
0: Yeah.
2: Now that you're near.
0: It is pretty, isn't it? And wait a minute. Mm-hmm. And Denise says, I played flute to this song. There's a flute. Part come out up here in a second. Learn to play flute part of Color My World. Rest in peace, Walt. This brings back memories for somebody, I guess.
2: Color my world with hope of loving you.
0: Oh, there's the flute part. Yeah, there it is. Maybe this could be our first song that we play in the morning, just to wake up.
1: Well, I was going to say, for all of our listeners who are just tuning in, and we've had this song debate over this week, this is not the new song. Just playing it today.
0: Because Jamie Costello loves it, I know, and a lot of first dancers at their wedding, they snuggle up to this song. Fallen asleep, to be honest. This is a little, you know what I mean? This is a little chill. It's pretty, though. And I'm sure they probably went into the chicken dance right after that, right?
1: Oh, my goodness. Now we're taking it back.
0: Yeah. Okay. There you go. In memory of Walter Perezater, founding member of Chicago, who passed away. That's kind of sad. But we are ready to get your Friday morning started. And that is the happy news around here today. So much is going on, Candace. Let's see what we've got to deal with. We have Tim McGraw.
1: Just take a moment, please.
0: Yeah, Tim McGraw for you.
1: Well, actually, I was going to take the moment to say an early happy birthday to you.
0: Oh,
1: so we'll start with Michael J.
0: All right.
1: Yes.
0: That's not till Sunday. So we're going to focus on some other things first. Sunday,
1: you can
0: holler out a happy birthday. But today, I'm excited about these Tim McGraw tickets we're giving away at 7:10. Then at 7:30, we have got a Father's Day gift to give away. that racing experience on the track at Pocono, which I think is amazing.
1: It is.
0: So we've got that at 7:30. Yeah.
1: So hold on. I have a question. What car would you pick?
0: I drove in a stock car, and I think it'd be really fun to really think about this. And I hadn't really considered which one. Let me go to it once real quick. If you go to the extremeexperience.com, you will see what we're talking about. Mm-hmm. I like Corvettes, so I'd be partial to that one. But I've never driven a Lamborghini, you know? So there's that. There's the Corvette C8 Z06. That thing has got to be fast. There's a Porsche Cayman. I would love to drive them all, to be honest. I'm serious. I'm a motorhead. I love anything that goes fast. A Ferrari. Yeah. Imagine being on Pocono in a Ferrari. 296 GTB. That car has got to be $400,000. If not more.
1: I think I'll do my best to take a picture of that. I'll just keep it on burst on my phone and hope that I can get something, because I would imagine that it would go by so fast.
0: Oh, it is. It's exhilarating. And you're driving, so you feel like you're in control. I don't know if you are or not, but I think you are. After the training that we had in the classroom, I felt confident on the track. I remember my main memory of being out there in a NASCAR was that I freaked at the first turn. I was like, I'm going too fast. I'm like, I took my foot off the accelerator, and the fuel was so rich that when you take your foot off the accelerator in that car, it backfires. And it was like, whoa. And I quickly learned that you just had to keep it floored around the three corners on Pocono. I don't know what that experience compares to, in one of these exotics. I don't know if they're the same or not, but I do know it is something that you'll never do again, probably, unless, you splurge, and it's an expensive package. So we're giving that away this morning at 7:30 to a deserving dad. All you need to do to win is tell us the five mystery supercar drivers, NASCAR drivers, that we have been given out this week. And Candace, there's going to be an excited dad somewhere.
1: Oh, yeah. So we're happy to give that away. We've been talking about this for quite some time. And just the excitement behind the scenes was palpable. So,
0: all right. So I figure with that in mind, we will start with Luke Combs' Fast Car next.
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0: 93.1 WPOC, Michael, Jay, and Candace. We have folks on treadmills and working out in the gym right now. So let's roll a couple more country songs for anybody, you know, in full heartbeat rhythm right now, right?
1: There we go.
0: All right. And if you're keeping up a pace, so are we, to make you smile on a Friday morning. 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
0: 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Are you?
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0: 93.1 WPOC, Michael J. and Candace in the morning. We got the roll call in just a sec. Yesterday, we had a visit briefly with a guy named Tom Grassi. And Candace, you and I have been following him on social media, right? Because he's doing this tour of all the football stadiums to raise money for St. Jude. Yeah. He's a little crazy guy. I said to him, were you dropped on your head when you were a kid? Because he had this idea of going to all the stadiums, in 30 days. And he does these wild stunts to raise money. Like was it in Green Bay where he jumped through a table?
1: It was in Buffalo.
0: Oh, Buffalo.
1: He thought he was going to be in like a padded grassy area and right. It was gravel and he went through this table and he says he has scars to prove it.
0: Yeah, wait a minute. So here's Tom telling us about what happened when he tried to jump through a table in Buffalo to raise money for St. Jude.
2: So I still have the scar on my elbow. It's still there. My back still feels it. And so I tore my elbow open.
0: Holy.
2: It was gushing blood. Finished the fan event. Could barely walk the next day and had to drive 6 hours and 48 minutes then to go to New England and then did 24 more days on the road. And so St. Jude reached out to me because that clip went around.
0: Yeah.
2: And I heard from a St. Jude rep about a couple days later and they said, hey, so we saw the video. Are you hurting yourself for money?
0: Yeah.
2: And I said, not really. Right? Yeah. Just that one time. I'm not going to do that again. And so from there, I was able to go down to the hospital and the campus in Memphis and meet with patient families. Right. And, that really kind of gives you a completely different perspective.
0: 100%.
1: I was going to talk to you about the bracelets on your arm.
2: I don't even know if I have arms anymore.
0: Yeah, he's got a lot of bracelets. And I do see the pack that Packers wristband. You could take that off.
1: Make you a Ravens.
0: But yeah, we need to give you a purple one.
2: So it's so funny you bring these up because this actually started in Baltimore. So 3 years ago, there was a little girl, maybe 9 years old.
0: You have a Ray Lewis on there somewhere?
2: We do not.
0: Okay,
2: no,
0: I got to get you one.
2: Probably get it today.
0: I'll get you one.
2: And so she made a Packcast bracelet, which was like the podcast, and she gave it to me. And I was like, oh, this is so sweet. Thank you so much. And then other folks saw it. And so by the end of the first 30 and 30, we had like a decent stack of bracelets. This time around, there is one bracelet. It's this guy right here from the NFL draft that I brought with me.
0: Okay.
2: All of these are from the tour.
0: Oh,
2: and
0: that's
2: so
0: sweet.
2: Folks bring out bracelets. They make bracelets, from different fan bases. We have the Bengals on here. We have the Broncos on here. It's just folks taking the time and saying, here you go.
0: Well, that's very nice. He did a fan event in Baltimore last night. And so far, he's raised nearly $700,000, Candace, for the kids at St. Jude. So God bless him for doing that. We're big fans of St. Jude around here, and we just wanted to give him a shout out. So if you want to support a YouTuber, football fanatic, he's from Green Bay, I guess. He's a Packers fan. We're trying to turn him into Ravens, at least a Ravens liker. You don't have to be a lover, but you can be a liker, right?
1: Well, he did really enjoy our stadium and spoke very highly about the Ravens organization.
0: Yeah, he did. So, look, if you want to help out St. Jude, here's another way you can do it, especially if you're a baller and you love our team. You can represent. So we put his link up, and that is on Michael J. and Candace in the Morning, now on Facebook and Instagram. So follow us, please. We need you to follow Michael J. and Candace in the Morning on all the socials so we can certainly give some love to St. Jude because we love them.
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3: Roll call.
0: All right, we're running a little late here, Candace. Let's jump on it. Who is saying hello this morning?
1: All right. Well, Diesel's saying, hey, I hope you have a great Father's Day, an amazing birthday on Sunday. LOL 42. When you get to be our age, it's okay to fib a little. All right. Maybe a lot about our ages. So, yes. Happy early birthday to Michael.
0: All right.
1: And then the sun is just starting to come up. Lots of amazing color this morning. It was beautiful. It was almost like purple and orange. A great mixture. I loved it.
0: Good colors.
1: Crandall says happy Father's Day to all the dads out there. And then he loves the fact that I use the word palpable. He says that's his word of the day now.
0: All right, palpable.
1: Mo and Glenn Burney said happy Friday.
0: All right, Mo. Thank you very much for checking in. It's time to see what's going on the roads.
1: Yeah, all in all, not too bad. We had an accident on the northbound side of 95 right near 272. Two right lanes were blocked, but at least they're open. It's now been moved off to the shoulder. There is a disabled bus on the eastbound side of 70. It's right near Maryland 17. Right lane is blocked there. 70 looks good coming down the pike from 29 heading up towards the Beltway, and the no issues out along the Beltway stretch. I'm Candace Dolden. That's your traffic.
0: Jason Aldean in 10 seconds.
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0: Candace, I just listened to Girl Dad from Cole Swindell. The iHeart Country World premiere is coming up at 6:30 this morning, and Cole's going to join us. And now, Candace, you've got the brief in less than 3 minutes. What's that all about?
1: Yeah, Maryland announces its intent to match a bid to purchase the rights to Preakness Stakes. Details in the brief.
0: Right after Luke. Don't

0: 93.1 WPOC. Raise your hand if you're a dad. Raise your hand if you're doing the job of a dad. Candace, raise your hand.
1: Lee figures out there that we want to honor this
0: right.
1: weekend.
0: We want to honor dads everywhere, but you do the job of a dad and a mom, don't you? Come on. You know you
1: I'd
0: do.
1: Like to think so on yeah. occasion.
0: No, you do. There are a lot of moms out there who double as dads, too, I'll just say. I think we should recognize. But for fathers everywhere, happy Father's Day. And at 6:30 this morning, I think we're going to touch your heart with the iHeartCountry world premiere of New Cole Swindell. Wait till you hear that.
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1: Maryland formally announced its intent to match an $85 million bid to purchase the rights to the Preakness Stakes. In April, Churchill Downs announced an agreement to purchase the intellectual property, including all trademarks and associated rights of the Preakness and Black Eyed Susan Stakes. The deal was expected to be finalized after this year's Preakness. Yesterday, the governor's office announced the state's intent to exercise its right of first refusal to match the offer. Maryland will secure ownership of the iconic racing assets, ensuring that Maryland remains in firm control of the state's multi-billion dollar horse racing industry for decades. Towson Town Center implemented its parental guidance requirement yesterday, which is typically only enforced on weekend evenings. This comes after a Towson Mall takeover social media post. The Baltimore County Police Department said it monitors available information and were aware of the post regarding the potential gathering that prompted adjustments to deployments. The most recent reported takeover in the county involved a March disturbance at White Marsh Mall, where three juveniles were arrested. East Point Mall in Dundalk is set to close on August 31st after decades of operation.
0: Wow.
1: The mall, which opened in 1956, is home to anchor stores like JCPenney, Burlington, and Value City Furniture. Mm-hmm. Store vendors inside the mall are preparing for the closure and looking for new locations. That is your Brief.
0: You know, that's crazy, because when I was a kid, I used to go see the Easter Bunny at East Point Mall. Candace?
1: Did you? I went there often.
0: That's where I first saw the Easter Bunny. Oh, boy. All right, what's happening on the roads?
1: Out on the roadways, we do have a crash on the northbound side of 95. Activity is right near Maryland 272. It has been moved off to the right shoulder, though. No issues to report on along 95, taking it through White Marsh, even down through the Fort McHenry Tunnel. And so far, things look good on 895 through the Harbor Tunnel. Of course, you'll notice a congestion, but at least no accidents. Same deal out along the Beltway stretch. Busy but steady from Hartford Road down towards 83, and then from 795 up towards 40. I'm Candace Dolden. That's your traffic.
0: Taylor Swift has the number one song in country music now. Can you believe it? And it's on the way in 2 minutes.
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right, Blake Shelton celebrated his 50th birthday yesterday. So happy birthday again today for Blake. And coming up next on Michael J's Music City Minute, we have learned a lot about Jelly Roll and Bunny O, Bunny XO splitting up.

0: 93.1 WPOC, Michael, Jay, and Candace in the morning at 6:19. There's yesterday's birthday boy, Blake Shelton.
1: Michael Jay's Music City Minute. In 60 seconds, you gon' know like you on Music Row.
0: All right, so we've had our whole crack staff looking into this Bunny XO and Jelly Roll thing because the two of them are sharing more and more on their socials. So, Candace, am I to understand this correctly? They had a big blowout argument on Mother's Day.
2: Yeah, so they had a fight on Mother's Day, and she was like, you know what? Go file the divorce papers.
0: Well, that's pretty strong language just to jump right to that after a fight. But so right. Bunny XO said, all right, if you don't like it, you're not happy, go file for a divorce. So he did right away, and that's when he did it?
2: Yeah. And she said that she was really just speaking out of anger and she was frustrated.
0: Right.
2: And she was like, look, it was necessary for us to have this wake-up call with him actually going to file the papers.
0: Right.
2: She did say that they stopped communicating a lot over the past 18 months.
0: Okay.
2: And then they had that big blow-up and then that was it.
0: So here's the thing that I don't understand, and I'm glad we've looked into this, because they've been trying to have a baby and they aren't able to get pregnant themselves, so they were looking at using a surrogate. And is that still happening now, even though they've... I don't understand.
2: She said, we're still having a baby together.
0: Right.
2: We're going to co-parent.
0: Okay.
2: And we're going to raise our little nugget as one big happy family, is what she said.
0: So it's just mommy and daddy won't be mom... Well, they'll still be mommy and daddy, they just won't be married, is what...
2: Right.
0: Right. This whole thing is very complicated.
2: I'm wondering if this is going to be retracted. I don't know. Because he said nobody's cheated on anybody.
0: Right. That's what he said on stage.
2: They got into an argument.
0: So, and they're getting a divorce. So all I know is I can tell you that there is this hope. My grandparents, God rest their souls, all right, they divorced and then they remarried each other again. So is that something the Jelly Roll and Bunny XO might pull off one day? I don't know. It's very goofy. But the only reason we're sharing it, again, they asked for privacy, but at the same time, they're making these announcements on stage and on social media. So we thought you might want to be up to speed with what's going on the wacky world of Jelly Roll and Bunny XO. All right. What is going on with traffic?
2: All right, let's talk about it. Northbound side of 95, we have an accident right near Northeast Road, so that 272 stretch. It's been moved off to the right shoulder, so you can at least get around there. No problems to report out along 95, taking it from Mountain Road, heading down through White Marsh, eventually up through the tunnels as well. 895 looks decent. Yes, you'll find the heavy volume, but at least no incidents to report. And the same deal out along the Beltway stretch. 795 and the 83s are running without incident. I'm Candace Stold, and that's your traffic.
0: Country star Cole Swindell joins us this morning just after 6:30 for the iHeart Country world premiere of his new song, Girl Dad.
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0: 93.1 WPOC. Good morning, Michael, Jay, and Candace. We're ready for Father's Day weekend, the first day of summer, longest day of the year. On a Friday, the weather is clearing up. Candace, it's looking beautiful. Life is going to be sweet.
1: Good.
0: Are we ready for what's about to happen?
1: We're ready.
0: We're going live now with Cole Swindell, who's going to come on the line any second. He has got a brand new song we're going to give you the premiere of, and it's autobiographical. So let's go now and see if I think I'm going to patch in and see if we can hear him. And I'm playing a little Cole Swindell to get you ready to it. I'm playing my favorite song here. I love this song. You should be there.
1: Hold on one second. It is a good one.
0: Cole's got to be coming on soon. We're due up. Oh, there he is. Hello.
2: Hey,
0: Cole. We're busy.
2: That song?
0: We're busy listening to our favorite Cole Swindell song. Oh, man. Dude, we have never gotten tired of hearing this song. I just want you to know that.
2: Wow. I hope you know how much that means to me, because I know that's an emotional song, but I feel like if y'all are listening to that, playing it, that you're like me, you know, those types of songs, I turn them up. Some people can't listen. I need them. You know, that's why I've always loved music, always loved radio, because music's always been there for me, and just since my earliest memories of listening to country radio. So it's so cool to know I can share things I've been through and that they matter, you know, and that people appreciate it. And in turn, that has helped me more than I can probably really put into words.
0: Well, Cole, let me just introduce everybody here, because it's Michael J. I've had the pleasure of meeting you plenty of times, but I have a new partner who loves country music as much as I do, and she's amazing. Her name is Candace.
1: Hi, Cole. Candace.
0: We're all girl dads now. I have two girls. Just talked to my daughter, who's in Africa now on a trip through college at a hospital. Candace has three girls.
1: I do. 15, 6, and 19 months.
0: So, and of course, you've got a girl now.
1: Yes,
0: I got a little baby girl.
2: We all have daughters.
1: But I have to tell you, Cole, I've been crying leading up to this world premiere for the past few days. I actually lost my dad 3 months ago. And I do. I have three girls. And so, you know, there are, when I look at it, I'm like, there are so many things that I wish that he could see now. And it's only been 3 months. And, you know, you have to carry this with you for the rest of your life. But it's pretty powerful that you have the tool to be able to put these emotions into song. It's got to make you feel good.
2: Yeah. I mean, these aren't, you know, songs you want to write. But I've learned with songs like You Should Be Here that these are the most important. You know, as much as I like to have fun up there, I think the older I've gotten and just the more I just appreciate everything. You know, I think getting to share stuff like this, you know, it's why I love country music. It's why I wanted to be a songwriter. Even though some of the songs I wish I wasn't writing, I just would have to believe my parents are proud that I'm using a talent, something the Lord gave me to help others. I think that's why we're here anyway. And like I said, hearing you share that, and I hope people can hear this. It might not be their exact situation, but it's that emotion that's exact. I mean, that what you just said. And yeah, I wish my dad would have got to meet my wife. I wish he, you know, could meet Rainey and see what he would think. But there's people out there that their father did get to see that, and then they lost him. But there's still going to be those moments, you know. So just trying to find the best in every situation. And I just, it means the world you shared that with me, and I'm so sorry.
0: Well, listen, Mr. Cold and Rainey, we would like to ask you a favor, because we have the honor of being the first DJs on the planet to play your new song here this morning. Proud that you're giving us the iHeart Country world premiere. So would you please do us the honor of introducing it?
2: Y'all, this is my brand new song, one of the most special songs I've ever been a part of. I want to say happy Father's Day to all the dads out there and everybody missing theirs. This one's called Girl Dad.
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0: 93.1 WPOC. That is sweet. Don't you think so? Cole Swindell.
1: Oh, yeah.
0: He has done it again with Girl Dad. We're having a Girl Dad. You know, I think we ought, for the rest of this segment, let's just send it out to dads everywhere. Father's Day on Sunday. If you want to text a little something sweet for your dad, 77962. If you want to call, 800-321-3693. And we're loving the song. We'd love to know what you thought about it. Did it hit the spot for you?
1: Mm-hmm.
0: Candace, I know it hit you. It broke you down.
1: Yeah. You know, and I haven't said this on the radio before, but it was of the same vein of emotion. On my dad's final day here on Earth, I actually got the word that this radio gig was going to move forward, and my dad really wanted me on the radio. And so I had went over to hospice that morning. Then we talked with the boss and we got word that it was going to happen. And thankfully, I was able to tell my dad on his last day on Earth that I was going to be on 93.1 WPOC doing things like this. And it meant the world to me to be able to share that with him. But, you know, I think about the times that maybe he's not going to know. And there are so many people that go through these same emotions. And even on Cole's Instagram, you could see people sharing their stories. So I'm sure that there are a lot of listeners out there that will be touched by the song like that.
0: We're going to be playing it again throughout the morning here if you missed it or tuned in right in the middle. But really touching new country song from Cole Swindell is out called Girl Dad. And we're proud to bring it to you here on WPOC.

93.1 WPOC. We gave you an iHeart Country world premiere a few minutes before Rascal Flatts with a throwback, My Wish. And we asked you what you thought about Girl Dad. And it turns out Cole has been on the line listening to hear what people thought. We got this text right here, Candace. It says, "Hey, Michael J. Candace, from one

0: 70. We do have a disabled vehicle blocking the exit ramp on the westbound side of 50. That's right at Baydale Drive. You can still move around the area. No problems to report at along 97. I'm Candace Stold, and that's your traffic.
1: Anybody want to guess who's got Tim McGraw tickets to give away at 10 after 7?
0: Oh, boy.
1: 7:10. Better be locked in.

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11: The Orioles had a quiet offensive game, held only 3 hits. They get shut out by the Mariners 3-0. The O's have dropped 4 of 5. They visit the Dodgers tonight. Also from baseball, the Nationals were off yesterday. 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
11: The U.S. is back in action today facing Australia, and Anthony Robinson says Team USA has the attitude to do something special this World Cup.
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11: The U.S. and Australia meet in Seattle starting at 3 Eastern. 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

0: 93.1 WPOC, Michael, Jay, and Candace in the morning. We got the brief coming up next. So, Candace, what are you working on?
1: Maryland announces its intent to match a bid to purchase the rights to Preakness Stakes.
0: Oh, wow.
1: Details in the brief.
0: All right, I can't wait to hear about that.

0: KOC, Michael J. and Candace in the morning. Real quick, before you jump on the brief, Candace, yesterday we were looking for the best cheesesteaks. That came up in conversation. And then I guess somebody at Arby's heard you and me talking about it, and they're starting a whole campaign next week where they're bringing cheesesteaks back to Arby's, and they wanted to give us a shout out. Yeah. So they just sent me a gift card, and they said, hey, Michael J., we heard you talking about cheesesteaks. Come and taste ours. So you and I got to go to Arby's and see what they're doing with their cheesesteaks.
1: Okay.
0: I'm not kidding.
1: I like a cheesesteak.
0: And where, ma'am?
2: Oh, my gosh. You've got to go to Rising Sun. It's called Bigfoot Subs.
1: Okay.
2: They have the most awesome. Oh, my God. They're so yummy.
0: Really?
2: Yes.
1: What do you get on it?
2: Everything. And they're actually Bigfoot Subs. They're like 1 foot long.
0: A foot long cheese. I thought Subway had foot longs. But she says she calls them her baby. They're so big. Right. So
1: she carries them.
0: For Father's Day, I might have to go to Rising Sun.
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0: What's going on, Candace?
1: Maryland formally announced its intent to match an $85 million bid to purchase the rights to the Preakness Stakes. In April, Churchill Downs announced an agreement to purchase the intellectual property, including all trademarks and associated rights of the Preakness and Black Eyed Susan Stakes. The deal was expected to be finalized after this year's Preakness. Yesterday, the governor's office announced the state's intent to exercise its right of first refusal to match the offer. Maryland will secure ownership of the iconic racing assets, ensuring that Maryland remains in firm control of the state's multi-billion dollar horse racing industry for decades. Towson Town Center implemented its parental guidance requirement yesterday, which is typically only enforced on weekend evenings. This comes after a Towson Mall takeover social media post. The Baltimore County Police Department said it monitors available information and were aware of the post regarding the potential gathering that prompted adjustments to deployments. The most recent reported takeover in the county involved a march disturbance at White Marsh Mall, where three juveniles were arrested. East Point Mall in Dundalk is set to close on August 31st after decades of operation. The mall, which opened in 1956, is home to anchor stores like JCPenney, Burlington, and Value City Furniture. Store vendors inside the mall are preparing for the closure and looking for new locations. That is your brief.
0: Oh, and Candace, I got one more story we need to add to the brief here, all right? The Orioles just announced that Zay Flowers is going to be honored with a jersey giveaway on September 5th. Zay from the Ravens is going to be saluted at the Orioles September 5th at Camden Yards.
1: That's going to be a hot item.
0: Yeah, it is. And Zay is going to throw out the first pitch before the game, just like the band Perry did, against the Red Sox, and then he's going to serve as the guest splasher in the splash zone. Oh, I got to go sit in the splash zone on September 5th. We got to get splashed by Zay Flowers.
1: Okay.
0: All right, what's happening on the roads?
1: Out on the roadways, we do have a crash on Old Court Road. It's right at Liberty Road. And then another one in Baltimore on the southbound side of Russell Street at Casino Way. As far as the main line, so far, not too bad. Yes, you'll find that congestion, but at least no incidents moving down on 95 through the Fort McHenry Tunnel. Same deal on 895, taking it through the Harbor Tunnel. Out of loop side of the Beltway, busy but steady on the top end. Harford Road down through Paring Parkway. And then again on the west side from 795 all the way up towards 70. I'm Candace Stolten, and that's your traffic.
0: Well, we're getting a lot of text about this world premiere we're giving you today from Cole Swindell. The song is amazing, and it's on the way in 3 minutes.
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0: Snyder, I'm going to give you some Tim McGraw. We're going to Tim you right now. Candace, pull yourself together. Ninth caller, 800-321-3693 gets to see Tim McGraw.
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0: And dads, listen up. Moms-to-be, parents, this song is going to touch everyone. Girl Dad.

0: That song gets me right here, Candace. That is sweet.
1: Me too, and I'm sure a lot of our listeners as well.
0: Yep. Hey, guess what? Chuck is caller number 9.
2: Oh, my gosh. I've been trying so hard forever. You guys are blowing up. I can never get through anymore.
0: Well, dude, you got the Tim McGraw tickets. Congratulations.
2: Oh, thank you so much.
0: August 15th, Jiffy Lube Live. Live Nation's hooking you up. You're seeing Tim McGraw. Chuck, we'll see you there.
2: Oh, I'm so excited.
0: Yep. We got the Music City Minute here on 93.1.

0: 93.1. WPOC, Michael, Jay, and Candace. There goes the great Alan Jackson.
1: Where I come from.
0: Now, where I come from, NASCAR is incredible. When I got to drive at Pocono, it was the thrill of a lifetime. On that track, we've all seen Pocono, but wait till you drive Pocono, and wait till you get to do it in an exotic. Could be a Lamborghini. Could be a Ferrari. Could be a Corvette. I mean, these are amazing, beautiful cars. 200 miles an hour. Ooh, it is a thrill, to say the least. All right, so you hopefully have got the first four names of the superstar supercar drivers that we've been giving out each morning this week. I'm about to give you the fifth and final. With that name, you will be able to earn the chance yourself to speed around Pocono. You'll have a class that'll teach you all about driving. You'll pick out your super exotic car, and then you'll put the helmet on, you'll strap in, and you'll feel the need for speed. All right, final name is Kyle Larson. Number five, Hendrick Motorsports, widely regarded by fans on Reddit, at least, as one of the most versatile and talented active drivers. Larson is a constant top 500 driver. And who knows? He could win at any time. So now you have all five names. If you don't have all five names, I would recommend looking at the points leaders this week. And hopefully that will help you come up with some other names. We need the five in order right now, starting with the ninth caller at 800-321-3693. Just when

0: POC, Michael J. and Candace, and on the line, Woody. Where are you from, Woody?
1: I'm from Dundalk.
0: Oh, I'm so excited for you. You say you've been paying attention closely this week, huh?
1: Yes, sir.
0: All right. And this is what's really touching. Woody says if he wins this driving experience at Pocono, what are you going to do with it?
1: Give it to my son.
0: Oh, look at this. So instead of from son to father, it's father to son. Because your kid is crazy for speed, huh?
1: Oh, God, yeah. Yes.
0: Well, listen to this.
1: He's a nut.
0: Hey, Woody, if you win this, he's going to get to choose from these eight cars. I'm going to read them off real quick. A Charger Hellcat with 717 horsepower. A Ferrari 296 GTB, a Porsche 911 GT3, a Ferrari 488 GTB. They have a Lamborghini Huracan, LP610. They've got the Porsche Cayman, the Corvette C8 Z06, and the Nissan GTR. All of these cars go 200 miles an hour plus. So
1: he's 40 years old. He's into that stuff.
0: All right. Well, the pressure is on. I hope you've done a good job this week for your son. And what is his name, by the way?
1: William Jr. I'm William Woodward. I go by Woody. His name is William Woodward Jr.
0: All right. Well, for Junior, let's see if you can earn him that incredible experience, Woody. What are the names of the five drivers we've announced this week?
1: Okay, you ready?
0: Go ahead.
1: I got to be careful. I'm driving a big truck. I'm trying to back into a dock.
0: Oh, God. He's backing into a dock. You want us to wait for a minute? I can play another song, but...
1: Yeah, if you just give me a minute, Michael, I appreciate it.
0: All right. I'm going to play a song because Woody is backing a truck into a loading dock. And as an owner of trucks who often have seen them bumped, grinded, and destroyed, we'll give him just a moment. Hold on. New truck.

0: calling this song for Junior. He's hopefully going to get the prize.
1: On it,
0: putting some miles on it at Pocono. Junior, your dad Woody is on the line. Woody, now look, we don't do this for everybody, but you were the ninth caller, and fair and square, the dude was backing an 18. Is it an 18 wheeler? You're backing up to a loading dock?
2: No, it was a 26 foot box truck.
0: Oh, well, that's big enough. That is big enough, sir. Well, listen, everybody else is still.

0: making history in San Diego as the Cup Series roars on a Naval Base Coronado. 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

0: 93.1 WPOC, Michael J. and Candace in the morning. Candace has got your brief coming up next. And what are you working on?
1: Maryland announces its intent to match a bid to purchase the rights to Preakness Stakes. Details in the brief.
0: That's next.

0: WPOC. We have so much going on in the next 20 minutes. If you can hang out with us, Michael, Jay, and Candace in the morning. Shortly after 8:30 this morning, we're giving away $100 in steam crabs from Conrad's. So, hey, wouldn't that make a great Father's Day, get together?
1: Our pop culture protein boost. It's The Brief on 93.1 WPOC.
0: Right on time and feeling fine. Candace, what is going on with the traffic and the info this morning?
2: Maryland formally announced its intent to match an $85 million bid to purchase the rights to the Preakness Stakes. In April, Churchill Downs announced an agreement to purchase the intellectual property, including all trademarks and associated rights of the Preakness and Black Eyed Susan Stakes. The deal was expected to be finalized after this year's Preakness. Yesterday, the governor's office announced the state's intent to exercise its right of first refusal to match the offer. Maryland will secure ownership of the iconic racing assets, ensuring that Maryland remains in firm control of the state's multi-billion dollar horse racing industry for decades. Towson Town Center implemented its parental guidance requirement yesterday, which is typically only enforced on weekend evenings. This comes after a Towson Mall takeover social media post. The Baltimore County Police Department said it monitors available information and were aware of the post regarding the potential gathering that prompted adjustments to deployments. The most recent reported takeover in the county involved a march disturbance at White Marsh Mall, where three juveniles were arrested. East Point Mall in Dundalk is set to close on August 31st after decades of operation. The mall, which opened in 1956, is home to anchor stores like JCPenney, Burlington, and Value City Furniture. Store vendors inside the mall are preparing for the closure and looking for new locations. That is your Brief.
0: 93.1 WPOC. Remember. We give away cash, $250,000 we're working on for America's birthday. And we would love to share that cash with you. In 2 minutes, you're going to get a chance to win $2,500. $2,500 next.
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9: Crash that was on the ramp from eastbound I-70 to join the inner loop on the right shoulder of that ramp. It makes for a slow merge off of eastbound I-70, potentially on the inner loop as well. It's the only beltway incident that we've got working right now. Some volume southbound 95 just coming out of the Fort McHenry Tunnel. I-895, only brief delays. 95 corridor between the two beltways incident-free. Looking good on 295, the BW Parkway. I-97 ride, no delays. Eastbound 50 to the Bay Bridge. Westbound ramp to Baydale, broken down vehicle on the ramp. I'm Beverly Farmer. That's your traffic up to the minute.
1: 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Travel. 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

0: 93.1 WPOC. We're about to do the crab shuffle. And here's how we pick which crab it's going to be. Listen, you didn't even say a number, but Ava just matched me. We each said, we'll say 1, 2, 3, and we'll each say a number. We'll pick a number between 1, 2, or 3. And we did it, and Ava and I matched. Candace, I didn't hear what your number is. What did you just say?
1: I said 2.
0: All 3 of us had 2. Oh, well, then, you can't give the number out on the air. Oh, my God.
2: You just asked her.
0: Candace, you can't give out the number
2: you
0: on the
2: air. Asked her what her number
0: I
2: was.
0: Know, but I didn't mean to. Oh, my God. Okay, we're going to do that same little exercise off the air, all right? And we're going to pick a number, and if you match it, you win $100 in crabs from Conrad's.
1: Okay.
0: If you're the 9th caller at 800-321-3693 now.
1: Start shuffling.
0: All right, we need to go pick another number. All right, hold on. All right, we'll do that off the air now. Are you guys ready? After Zach Brown Band. Get on the phone if you want the crabs.

0: 93.1 WPOC, Michael J. and Candace over here with, I was just chatting on the phone. Your name is, again, ma'am? Ma'am?
1: Jody.
0: And you've got
1: Jody
0: and Caleb. They're ready to crab shuffle. And all you need to do is get the correct crab, just like at the Orioles games. You know how they do it at the Orioles games?
1: Okay, we're ready.
0: All right, crabs are shuffling. What is your guess?
1: Number one.
0: Oh, my gosh, she got it right. Look at that.
2: First time.
0: Right out of the box.
1: Yay, Caleb.
0: That is the first time that it's worked. That's the very first caller nailed it. It was crab number one. Caleb, you're a rock star.
2: That's awesome.
0: Is Caleb enjoying summer vacation?
1: Yeah,
0: I got out
1: yesterday.
0: He got out yesterday.
1: His last day was yesterday.
0: Aw, that's very sweet. Well, you get $100 at Conrad's Crabs. Congratulations, Jody, and thank you so much for playing.
3: 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And we're probably pushing it a little bit, to be honest. Michael J. and Candace in the morning on 93.1 WPOC.

0: 93.1 WPOC. You know, we got these Luke Bryan, Jason Aldean concert tickets, Candace, that are burning a hole in my pocket.
1: Yeah, I can't win them, so.
0: No, you're not allowed to win. But you're allowed to give them away to the ninth caller.
1: Let's do it.
0: 800-321-3693. It's time to get you in the hot seat after Megan Maroney.

0: 93.1 WPOC. It's going to be all right. We got Nina on the line, who's from Pikesville. And she's going to be, you're going to be celebrating Father's Day with your dad this weekend, we understand.
1: Absolutely.
0: And you have a she has a boyfriend, Candace, who's not a dad. Okay. She's not a mom. We don't need to ask any more questions.
2: Okay.
0: All we need
2: we'll
0: to do.
2: Stay safe here.
0: Yeah, we will. So, look, Nina, here's what's going to happen. We have got concert tickets for Luke Bryan and Jason Aldean. They're playing together at Nats Park. And I believe that's August the 20th, I think. That's the date. And
2: yes, August 20th.
0: Yeah, if you would like to win a pair of tickets, you need to survive the hot seat. Now.
1: Oh, my God.
0: Yeah. Candace has got three easy-to-answer questions. There's no wrong answer. The only trick is you got to answer before the buzzer. You get 3 seconds, so get your response started quickly, all right?
1: Okay. Holy hell, I should pull the car over. Go ahead.
0: she's on her way to get a car wash, she said. And she's driving.
2: Yeah. All right. Pull it over.
0: All right, pull it over if you can. Do you need a second? You okay?
1: Give me 2 seconds. I'm going to pull it over. Well, then, yeah, you know what? Let's just go for it.
0: All right, she's going for it. All right, these are easy questions, Nina. Yeah. Here we go. Candace, question number one.
2: All right, easy peasy. What are you doing for Father's Day weekend?
1: Seeing Dad.
0: Yeah. That's it. Simple enough.
2: Uh-huh. All right. Next up, what's the most embarrassing thing your dad has ever done to you?
0: Go.
1: Oh, my God. I lose. Forget it.
0: Yeah. You just got... Nina got buzzed. I'm sorry. We got to hang up on her. That's horrible. Well, but that's the way it works. That's the hot seat. Right, Candace? You got the heat of the seat. Let me go to the next line here and see what happens. Good morning, 93.1 WPOC. Are you ready to answer the questions to win Luke and Jason?
3: Yeah, let's go for it.
0: All right, what's your name? First name?
3: It's Pete.
0: All right, Keith, let's do it. First question was, what are you doing for Father's Day weekend? Go.
3: Playing golf.
0: Look at that. He's going to be out in the golf course. I love that. All right. Go ahead, Candace. Number two.
2: All right. What's the most embarrassing thing your dad has ever done to you?
0: Go.
3: He called me a wrong name.
0: I'm going to let him slide because it is Father's Day. And you're a dad too, Keith, right?
3: Yeah. No.
0: Oh, you're not? I'm going to have to hang up because he hit the buzzer. Fair and square. Right. We're going to try one more call right now. Hello, WPOC. Who is this?
4: Audrey.
0: What are you doing for Father's? Right. What are you doing for Father's Day weekend, Audrey? 3 seconds. Go.
4: Having crabs.
0: Oh, I love that answer. She's having steamed crabs. Candace, take it away with number two.
2: Next question. What's the most embarrassing thing your dad has ever done to you?
0: Go.
4: Posted a silly picture.
0: What did he do?
4: Posted a picture.
0: Oh, yeah, parents can do that.
2: Uh-huh.
0: And you're like,

You're going to find on the eastbound side of Mount Carmel Road. Westbound side is affected too. In fact, it's completely shut down. That's right near Macemore Road. As far as the commute out along Middletown Road, if you're thinking about taking that, it would be a better option for you. 83, no problems to report from Middletown Road heading down towards 695. And then at least things are decent traveling out along that beltway stretch from 795 on the west side all the way down through 70. I'm Candace Stold, and that's your traffic.

All right, 93.1 WPOC with Michael, Jay, and Candace. Blake Shelton's not the only one who's had a birthday this week. We're going to get to a couple other local celebrities who are celebrating right after Blake sings.

0: WPOC, Michael, Jay, and Candace. And, well, we do have some birthdays. We had Blake's yesterday. Candace, one of your favorite guys around the radio station is celebrating a birthday on Sunday. So
1: his name would be Michael J. I'll be
0: No one needs a call or text to wish me any.
1: Yeah.
0: I'm to the point where I no longer count. I am stuck and the number's broken at 42.
1: Got one fan email today. Happy birthday surprise.
0: No, so I don't need any more surprises.
1: We can just get a few texts going. 77962.
0: No. We don't need any more texts. We don't need anything. My odometer is permanently busted at 42, and it's going to stick there.
1: All right.
0: But we do have a special birthday that we promised we would do. Bob Delmont sent this over to us. And apparently there is a young man named Jack who, I wanted to see if I can open the note back up that they say. Yeah, here
1: I
0: it
1: have
0: is.
1: It.
0: You got it? So
1: every
0: year on June 19th, we wish Jack a happy birthday. So Candace, you get the honors this year. Go ahead.
1: All right. Jack, thank you so much for listening to Michael, Jay, and Candace on 93.1 WPOC, and we both want to wish you a very happy birthday.
0: Yes, we do. Jack, we appreciate you listening. We did get a note from Kayla that... should I get into the whole note, or you think we just give the shout out?
1: I think we just let everybody know that it truly means a lot to Jack to hear his name for his birthday.
0: I agree with you 100%. Well, happy 35th to you, Jack. And when you get to 42 like me, your official odometer can break as well. And then you just stick at 42. Because 42 is a good number to just stick with. You with me?
1: No.

What a morning around here at 93.1 WPOC. A couple of things have happened. Congratulations to Woody. Woody won the Father's Day exotic driving experience at Pocono. Mm-hmm. He was so excited, and he's giving it to his son. So it's kind of the flip of what I thought would happen. But he says, you know, he's dad of the year, actually, because his son is a complete nut when it comes to driving. He loves speed. So he's sending his son, Junior, to Pocono. I thought that was very nice. We've given away concert tickets like

WPOC. Real connection, real emotion, and yeah, a few mistakes. Well, you know what? Actually, lots of mistakes.

0: WPOC, Michael J. and Candace in the morning. I was just watching this clip, Taylor Swift describing how she came up with the idea of the song, If You Know I Knew It, I Knew You, for Toy Story 5. Do you realize she went to the movie? Maybe I can just like let her play it. I wonder if she can just tell you the story right here. Taylor, go ahead.
1: Went to go see Toy Story 5. Got so inspired, got the songwriter zoomies, went home, wrote the end credit song for Toy Story 5. We have now produced it, and I'm doing vocals. It's 6:57 p.m. In 2 hours, Bob Iger and Tom from Pixar are coming to hear it. We have not recorded it yet, and I think this is one of the most fun days of my life.
0: Did you follow all that? So she saw them.
2: Wow, what a whirlwind. The zoomies.
0: Yeah, that's what she calls it, the songwriting zoomies, when she gets an idea. So she saw the movie at 11, and by 8 o'clock, that 8 hours later, she had written that song, and it's now the number one song in America. And we ought to play that for you. But first, we have good news that we like to share, and we love to bring good news from around Baltimore.
3: I need some good news.
0: This is what we're all about. Goodness here at 93.1 WPOC, Miss Candace. And you have a very good story.
2: We're all about the birds here
0: right?
2: in Baltimore.
0: We love
2: our
0: birds.
2: I love when the Orioles and the Ravens, you know, they're doing things together. Well,
0: right.
2: Zay Flowers loves the O's so much
0: right?
2: that the Orioles have just announced that he will be center stage for their game Saturday, September 5th against the Boston Red Sox. The Orioles are giving away a crossover Flowers Orioles jersey. So
0: that's
2: it's going to
0: cool.
2: be with like purple and gold, and it's going to go out to the first 15,000 fans. So Michael will probably be camped out that morning.
0: Oh, I'm going to be there. Absolutely. September 5th. I've already got it on my calendar. Absolutely.
2: And then he's going to throw out the first pitch, and he's going to be the guest splasher.
0: Oh, I can't wait.
2: So we know that you'll be in the splash zone.
0: Absolutely. Can't wait with my bathing suit on. It'll still be warm September 5th, right? That is...
2: I know that we need all that. Just go with your Orioles jersey, please.
0: That game is going to be sold out. That is a Saturday.
2: Oh, yeah.
0: Saturday, September the 5th. Zay Flower Day at the Orioles game. Give me an O, hon. Come on. I bet you
2: were... So anyway, you get your tickets.
0: Yeah.
2: That is some good news.
0: I'm absolutely going. That is your gooder news today here at 93.1. WPOC. Now, see if you listen to this song differently, knowing that at 11 a.m., Taylor Swift went to go see the movie. She saw Toy Story 5, got the songwriter zoomies, and within 8 hours, this was done on WPOC.

Berlin. 93.1 WPOC. Ella Langley wrote this one. And I have a feeling she thought from the beginning that Morgan Wallen would be singing it with her.

0: love that song. And I know I've come on the radio here at 93.1 WPOC before, Candace, and said, you know, it's Ella Langley, yada, yada, yada. Choosing Texas is great. Be Her. I was really buzzing on that song when it came out as a single. Mm-hmm. But I can hear that song that you just heard from the moment she's singing about the lighter in the nightstand from the very beginning. That, I think that song will be around 20 years from now. I think it's,
1: I can see it.
0: It's a song that I think we all are going to relate to at some point. Because whether or not you're happily married now, that at some point, not saying anything's going to go wrong in your marriage, but like it, at some point in your life, you have a relationship where this song applies. And I just think it's so universal. I cannot wait to hear Ella and Morgan sing that at M&T Bank Stadium. That is going to be the
1: less than a month away.
0: I can't wait. That I just that mm-hmm. song is in my head, and it's crossed over. It's on the pop. It's on the country. It's everywhere. Ella is.
1: It is.
0: She is ubiquitous. She's everywhere. She is. So
1: we got a lot of text about your birthday. I didn't see one from Ella.
0: Yeah,
1: but,
0: no. We don't have to go back to that.
1: There were quite a few texts. And then Woody texted in and said, I still can't believe I won, but from one dad to another, happy Father's Day and happy birthday.
0: That's very sweet. Yeah, well, Woody, congratulations. Congratulations, everybody who's won this week. And I do want to remind you one more time, all weekend long, 93.1 WPOC, Zach Brown Band concert tickets. Mm-hmm. And this is another reason why I highly recommend the iHeartRadio app. Because this is one of those weekends where you got a lot going on. You're not always in the car or the truck. You're not always near a radio. 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Because I'm telling you, August 15th, you're going to want to be at Merriweather for Zach Brown. So one more look at the roads. What do we have going on?
1: All right. A lot happening in northern Baltimore County. Mount Carmel Road, right near Macemore Road. You will find that shut down. That's due to an accident. Medevac called there. And then emergency road work on Moncton.

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2: From the Fox 45 Weather Authority Storm Center, I'm meteorologist Amy Aronson. Clouds give way to sun today with highs in the very pleasant mid-80s. Mostly clear and comfy tonight. Temperatures fall back into the low 60s. Mostly sunny, breezy, and warm on Saturday with highs in the mid-80s. Watch Fox 45 Morning News from 4:30 to 10 a.m. for the latest forecast and weather 24 hours a day on foxbaltimore.com. I'm meteorologist Amy Aronson.
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1: My name's Chuck, man. You're looking for some dadisms, huh?
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1: 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Leave that chapter out.
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93.1 WPOC. It's Bob Delmont. And look, the Orioles are still on the road on the left coast. They're back next Friday taking on the Nationals. But go O's, wherever they are, right? It's Carrie Underwood.

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Weather-wise, going to be good. 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Go swimming, go out in the boat. Bring dad, too. Come on, it's Father's Day. Maybe he just wants to sit alone and watch baseball.

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0: 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Don't take your time.
1: I don't know if you were looking at me or not. 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
0: Luke Bryan.

0: Candace in the morning. I think we found Father of the Year. Woody from Dundalk won the exotic racing experience at Pocono, and he's giving it to his son, Junior. He owes you big time for Father's Day now.
1: He does. Yes, he does. 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
0: Yes, you did, Woody. And happy Father's Day to dads everywhere. 93.1 WPOC. 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

0: LA's best country, 93.1 WPOC, Kane Brown and Marshmello, Miles on It. You're with Bob Delmont, 4th of July. 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
0: It's Scotty B. from Elvis Duran and the Morning Show On Demand. And do me a favor, think back to your first dog. I bet you're smiling right now because Daisy or Muggsy or Bear or Miss Buttercup or whatever their name was a special dog that helped define your childhood. And they probably ate Pedigree. It's the food you fed the dogs you loved. Well, it was good then and it's better now. With over 40 years of trusted nutrition supporting 6 health essentials in every bowl, Pedigree dog food is still the go-to for good dogs. All these years later, Pedigree. Good then, better now.
1: 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Colgate, your smile is your strength.
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0: Oh, that one gets you right there. Cole Swindell, Girl Dad on 93.1 WPOC. For all the dads out there, come on. You grabbed for a Kleenex. I know you did.
1: We've been to both Carolinas, seen a big Montana sky, driven up and down the coast a few times, London, Paris.

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Oh, and while you're out, pick up a dozen jumbos for us.

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1: We wanted something. 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We would answer, and he said, then you're not that person.
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1: 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You need to mow the lawn. You need to do dishes. Clean your room. Like, why? 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
1: I had no definition. 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

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Be nice to take Dad to an O's game, but they're still on the road. West Coast. Yeah, playing the Dodgers. Coming back playing the Nationals next Friday at home.

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1: 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Coke cans and BB guns, barbed wire and old fence posts.

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1: I am the oldest of three girls. I'm Jennifer, I have Jessica, and Jamie.
0: Okay.
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1: 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Another chance for you to win $2,500 of that keyword. 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

Song by Taylor from Toy Story 5. Anybody seeing it this weekend? It opened this weekend. I'll take Dad. Dad would love that. Or take the kids. 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

0: 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All right, give me a good dadism.
1: He would always say, I'll knock that chip off your shoulder.
0: When you give him attitude, right?
1: Oh, yeah.
0: Would that scare you?
1: Oh, yeah. He was a big guy.
0: You relaxed real quick, huh?
1: Yeah.

0: Michael, Jay, and Candace in the morning. I think we found Father of the Year. Woody from Dundalk won the exotic racing experience at Pocono, and he's giving it to his son, Junior. He owes you big time for Father's Day now.
1: Yes,
0: you did, Woody. 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
1: When I was in college, I was always getting caught between buildings in the rain, so I bought a cheap golf umbrella to keep in the back of my car.
0: All right.
1: So my dad sees it the one day, and he goes, "That umbrella's no good." I'm like, "Huh?" He goes, "The smaller the umbrella, the closer the girl."
2: If you showed up, I wouldn't let you in.

0: 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What's going on with you?
1: Well, I have 275 days until I go to the Caribbean, so it's making me think about being knee-deep in the water out there. But it's like a family vacation, and my uncle started the countdown, so I've just been keeping it up for him.
0: There you go, Zach Brown Band.

0: 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Good dadism?
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2: 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And of course, because I said so.
1: So, yeah.
2: 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Could you elaborate?

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Gonna be a nice weekend. Take Dad out in the boat. Go to the beach. Get a snowball, some steamed crabs. Treat Dad right. Here's Rascal Flatts.

0: 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There's Mitchell Tenpenny and a dadism.
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0: Michael J. and Candace in the morning. I think we found Father of the Year. Woody from Dundalk won the exotic racing experience at Pocono, and he's giving it to his son, Junior. He owes you big time for Father's Day now.
1: He does. Well, I think I just made Father of the Year.
0: Yes, you did, Woody. 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

Loads of pictures and videos on our Instagram page from last week's Takeover of Baltimore by the band Perry. Those three free concerts, so much fun. I do have the band Perry lined up next, right after Thomas Rhett on 93.1 WPOC.

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That is Cole Swindell, Girl Dad. Perfect how he's releasing that Father's Day weekend. I got

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Happy Friday. A picture-perfect afternoon around Baltimore. Low humidity, sunshine. 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

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Here's Dylan Scott. What he'll never

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0: Michael, Jay, and Candace in the morning. I think we found Father of the Year. Woody from Dundalk won the exotic racing experience at Pocono, and he's giving it to his son, Junior. He owes you big time for Father's Day now.
1: He does. 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
0: Yes, you did, Woody. And happy Father's Day to dads everywhere. 93.1 WPOC. 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

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Cole Swindell there with Girl Dad. A deeply emotional tribute to his father, talking about his marriage, the birth of his daughter, and how he wishes his father was still around to witness it all.

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93.1 WPOC. It's going to be a gorgeous weekend in Baltimore. Mostly sunny tomorrow, high 86. More sunshine on Sunday, high 89. Here's Luke Combs. 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
2: 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Vanessa Carlton coming up. Also, we'll do Tell Me Something Good. 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

0: Michael J. and Candace in the morning. I think we found Father of the Year. Woody from Dundalk won the exotic racing experience at Pocono, and he's giving it to his son, Junior.
1: He owes you big time for Father's Day now.
0: Yes, you did, Woody. And happy Father's Day to dads everywhere. 93.1 WPOC.

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outfit you wore to work today is mighty pretty. Yep, we're just sucking up to say thanks for listening. 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

Hey, it's Bobby Bones. More with Vanessa Carlton on the way. She did a performance with a really famous artist. And so how did that happen? Also, can she tune her own piano? Vanessa Carlton next on The Bobby Bones Show.